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You know that show, Love on the Spectrum? Am I a bad person for thinking some of those girls are kind of hot?

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2: Good morning, it's 6 o'clock. I'm Derek Scott. Here is what's going on. Donald Trump is rejecting Iran's response to the latest U.S. ceasefire proposal, calling it completely unacceptable. Iran says the deal sounds more like surrender than peace and instead wants financial compensation, an end to sanctions, and full control over the Strait of Hormuz. Meanwhile, the blockade in that key shipping route is causing major headaches around the world, slowing down cargo traffic and pushing energy prices even higher. Glengarry Memorial Hospital in Alexandria trying something new for stroke patients. The hospital is testing an oral healthcare program developed by the Ottawa Hospital aimed at improving recovery, safety, and overall patient dignity. Staff are getting extra training. Patients will receive regular oral health assessments. It's one of the only small hospitals in Eastern Ontario taking part in the pilot project. The Prescott and Russell Development Corporation, along with the UCPR, is asking local businesses to fill out a quick survey about the challenges they're facing and what kind of support they need. Officials say the goal is to create better programs for small and medium-sized businesses across the region. Deadline to take part is May 31st. Women's Leadership Prescott Russell also launching a new campaign called It Takes Women Like You, hoping to encourage at least 50 women to run in the 2026 municipal elections. Right now, women make up just a quarter of elected municipal officials in the area, despite making up more than half the population. And drivers in Russell, just a heads up this morning, part of Route 100, closed today from 8 till 4 for culvert replacement work northeast of Boundary Street. Emergency vehicles won't be able to get through, so detours are in place using Boundary Route 200 Hamilton Street and Route 100. In big sports, Canadians blew out the Sabres yesterday 6-2 to take a 2-1 series lead. Second round, Game 4, the Ducks beat the Golden Knights 4-3. Series there is tied at 2. Dodgers beat the Jays 6-1. Coming up in Centennial Cup action, the Rockland Nationals back on the ice playing the Thunder Bay North Stars. The game starts at 3 p.m. our time. Big weather, a mix of sun and cloud, showers in the afternoon, maybe a thunderstorm, the high at 12. Cloudy tonight, a small chance of showers, 0 the low. Sunshine tomorrow, 13, showers on Wednesday, 11. Right now, it's 3 degrees, and now you're up to date.
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see. Monday morning on a Riverboat Fantasy, David Wilcox on Big FM playing Whatever. Sun with cloud showers on the way this afternoon, maybe a thunderstorm, 12 the high. Hanging out at 2 degrees. Hope that you had a great weekend. 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With Tegan and Sarah's Closer on Big. Good morning.

0: Hey, Greg, that song on Big FM playing whatever. SunCloud Mix, afternoon showers. It's funny how this spring, it's always a chance of showers in the afternoon, never in the morning. And that's okay with me. Could get a thunderstorm as well a bit later on, 12 the high. It's 2 in the area on the Big Breakfast with Derek. I didn't realize this actually exists. Credit card collecting. Forget about collecting coins, spoons, stamps. No, credit cards. And not like you and I, the typical family, what, with 2 or 3? No, we're talking a lot more. And there is now a new champion. Man from India made it into the Guinness World Record for having the most credit cards, 1,638 of them. He says maintaining a huge collection is not easy, as every single card must remain active and usable so they can stay valid. How the hell would you maintain over 1,600 credit cards? You know, luckily enough, this guy has multiple wives who just love spending on Amazon.
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The community-wide garage sale in Castleman on the 30th will run from 8 till 3. 12 degrees later on today. Good morning, it's 3 with Tesla. 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

OMD, if you leave on Big FM playing whatever. 6:39, Derek and you with clouds and showers later on today. Possibly a thunderstorm, 12 in the area now. 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A shot at winning one of five barbecues from the Eastern Ontario Canadian Tire Group begins this morning, 7:15. Still time to register your name and your birthday and simply listen. 7:15, 4:15, Monday to Friday, the next 2 weeks, we call out your name. You text us back within 10 minutes and you qualify to win one of five brand new barbecues. It's all part of our big birthday. Yeah, tomorrow we turn one. So instead of us accepting gifts because that would be lame, we want to give you some gifts a la propane and fire. Hope that you had a great Mother's Day weekend. Mom was

0: Happy, right, with what you planned, the gifts she got, right, Mom? You were happy? If not, well, you know what? There's a number that you should call.
1: Thank you for calling the Post Mother's Day Complaint Hotline. Your call may be recorded for evidence in future custody proceedings. Please listen carefully, even though no one seemed to listen to you all weekend. If you received a last-minute gas station gift or a mug that says, Wine O'Clock, press 1. Your children may be the reason you've been in therapy so long. If your Mother's Day brunch ended with a 2-hour wait, raw food, screaming children, and your husband arguing with a Gen Z hostess named Kaylee, press 2. Your family has officially become an IHOP hostage situation. If your son or daughter forgot the day entirely or posted an emotional tribute on social media instead of actually calling you, press 3. Their Instagram will be forwarded directly to the Federal Department of Narcissism. If you are gifted the same present as last year, or a homemade coupon book featuring offers like one free hug, or I promise to clean my room, press 4. Using coupons to invoke blackmail is not a gift. Finally, if you spent the entire day cooking and cleaning while your family insisted that it was somehow your day, please stay on the line. You may be entitled to an entirely new family. Thank you for calling the Post Mother's Day Complaint Hotline, helping moms everywhere receive more than the bare minimum from the human beings they literally created. Goodbye.
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3: On the Queensway eastbound, we're dealing with volume from Moody to about Woodruff westbound. I'm not seeing any major issues yet. Highway 416 is all clear. Highway 174 westbound, I'm starting to see volume through Cameron, but we're still looking good through Jeanne d'Arc Boulevard. Air North is flying direct from Toronto to Whitehorse or Yellowknife. Catch the midnight sun or marvel at the northern lights no matter when you go. This bucket list is a true North wonder. FlyAirNorth.com. And that's the latest traffic. I'm Antonia Altabonte.
2: 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They'll screw up your order. They do all the time. Hey, at least they're consistent. 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

0: Lindsay Mantey, Monday morning, and the kids want to rock. That'll be later on. Good luck on trying to get the kids up. I mean, it's 6:48. Getting the kids up around 7:30 is next to impossible. Any time before 7? Oh, major threatening going on. Trust me, I do it all the time. Yet she remains in her room, sleeping. I threaten to take away her phone. Good luck. I'll tell Mom. Soon as she pulls that card on me, yeah, you can keep your phone. Keep your phone. I've had enough issues with my ex-wife in the past. So far, it's been going great for like the last 10 years, so I want to keep it like that. Sun with cloud, then some showers expected later on today, maybe an afternoon thunderstorm, 12 the high, it's 2 degrees.
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0: So a guy walks into a bar and the other guy says, "I slept with my wife before we were married. Did you?" The other guy says, "I don't know. What was her maiden name?"
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3: On the Queensway eastbound, we're dealing with volume from Moody to about Woodruff. Westbound, I'm not seeing any major issues yet. Highway 416 is all clear. Highway 174 westbound, I'm starting to see volume through Cameron, but we're still looking good through Jeanne d'Arc Boulevard. Air North is flying direct from Toronto to Whitehorse or Yellowknife. Catch the midnight sun or marvel at the northern lights no matter when you go. This bucket list is a true North wonder. FlyAirNorth.com. And that's the latest traffic. I'm Antonia Altabonte.
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1: 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It's worth the drive. Coming up in less than 20 minutes, I'll be calling out the first name and birthday with Big FM's birthday burnout. If it happens to be your name, 10 minutes to text me back to qualify to win one of five barbecues from the Eastern Ontario Canadian Tire Group. It's 7:01. Good morning. I'm Derek Scott. Here's what's going on. Donald Trump is rejecting Iran's response to the latest U.S. ceasefire proposal, calling it completely unacceptable. Iran says the deal sounds more like surrender than peace and instead wants financial compensation, an end to sanctions, and full control over the Strait of Hormuz. Meanwhile, the blockade in that key shipping route is causing major headaches around the world, slowing down cargo traffic and pushing energy prices even higher. Glengarry Memorial Hospital in Alexandria trying something new for stroke patients. The hospital is testing an oral healthcare program developed by the Ottawa Hospital aimed at improving recovery, safety, and overall patient dignity. Staff are getting extra training. Patients will receive regular oral health assessments. It's one of the only small hospitals in Eastern Ontario taking part in the pilot project. The Prescott and Russell Development Corporation, along with the UCPR, is asking local businesses to fill out a quick survey about the challenges they're facing and what kind of support they need. Officials say the goal is to create better programs for small and medium-sized businesses across the region. Deadline to take part is May 31st. Women's Leadership Prescott Russell also launching a new campaign called It Takes Women Like You, hoping to encourage at least 50 women to run in the 2026 municipal elections. Right now, women make up just a quarter of elected municipal officials in the area, despite making up more than half the population. And drivers in Russell, just a heads up this morning, part of Route 100, closed today from 8 till 4 for culvert replacement work northeast of Boundary Street. Emergency vehicles won't be able to get through, so detours are in place using Boundary Route 200 Hamilton Street and Route 100. In big sports, Canadians blew out the Sabres yesterday 6-2 to take a 2-1 series lead. Second round, Game 4, the Ducks beat the Golden Knights 4-3. Series there is tied at 2. Dodgers beat the Jays 6-1. Coming up in Centennial Cup action, the Rockland Nationals back on the ice playing the Thunder Bay North Stars. The game starts at 3 p.m. our time. Big weather, a mix of sun and cloud, showers in the afternoon, maybe a thunderstorm, the high at 12. Cloudy tonight, a small chance of showers, 0 the low. Sunshine tomorrow, 13, showers on Wednesday, 11. Right now, it's 3 degrees, and now you're up to date.
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Your name could be called out after Nickelback and Manfred Mann, Blinded by the Lights on Big FM.

0: Nickelback Santana into the night with sun and cloud across the region today. Some afternoon rain, maybe a thunderstorm. 12 the high with Big FM. It's 2 degrees right now.
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0: All right, Tammy Wilson of Rockland. Tammy Wilson of Rockland. You've got 10 minutes to text me. 1-866-569-4283 to be entered to win one of those five barbecues. Again, Tammy Wilson of Rockland. 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
2: On the Queensway eastbound, we just have some volume from Moody to about Woodruff. And westbound, I'm starting to see some heavy delays starting to build through Woodruff. It looks like we could be dealing with an incident. I'm just waiting on updates. Highway 416 looks good in both directions. Highway 174 westbound, also volume through Cameron and Jean d'Arc Boulevard. This spring, get outside and commute the fun way. 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And that's the latest traffic. I'm Antonia Altabonte.
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Your time is up. 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

0: 50 Mission Camp, the Tragically Hip on Big FM, playing whatever. It's 7:38. Derek and you. Sun with cloud, afternoon showers, maybe a thunderstorm, which I find kind of surprising because the high's only around 12. Doesn't it normally have to be muggier than like 12 degrees for there to be a thunderstorm? Then again, what the hell do I know about the weather? It's not like, you know, I do the weather on TV as a side hustle, although that would be pretty sweet. Side hustle only. No, I love being on the radio. God knows, on a Monday morning, I love getting up at 3:15, said with a little bit of sarcasm. Speaking of sarcasm, at what age do kids become savage? Now, I've mentioned this before, how my daughter comes with a couple of zingers every weekend I spend with her. There's always that comment. This weekend was the same. Picked her up from school on Friday. She says to me, "Hey, Dad, I've got a gift for you, seeing that I didn't get a chance to see you on your birthday a week ago." You know, this was the first time that she actually used her own money to buy me a gift. Actually, she remembered my birthday as well, which was a first. So she says to me, "Okay, close your eyes." So I close my eyes, and she says, "I got you something that represents two things that you love." So I'm really excited. So I open my eyes. It's an ashtray with beer caps infused into it. Seriously? The two things that I love the most. Smoking and beer. Thanks, Amelia. And then she says to me, quote, "Dad, you know, at your age, it's time to stop using the excuse that you have a dad bod. Just admit that you're overweight."
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2: We're still doing well over the Queensway and just seeing volume eastbound from about Moody to Woodruff. Westbound also some slowdowns from about Parkdale to Green Bank.

0: I'm not seeing any issues with Highway 416, Highway 174 westbound volume through Jeanne d'Arc Boulevard. And actually, we're dealing with a crash now just on Hunt Club Road near Roydon. Also an accident at Albion and Leicester Road. Looking for a little excitement? Rock the Ottawa River with Wilderness Tours. All the excitement you can handle from aisle to aisle, ages 5 and up, wildernesstours.com. And that's the latest traffic. I'm Antonia Altabonte.
1: Making your morning seem like a sitcom with no laugh track. That's an uncomfortable silence. The Big Breakfast with Derek Scott on Big FM.

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0: It falls apart. 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Good morning, I'm Derek Scott. Sun cloud mix, then rain in the afternoon. Squeeze in that golf game early this morning. Could get a thunderstorm later on. 12 the high, we're up to 4 in the sunshine. So picture it. A guy is so proud of his car. His pride and joy, of course, second to his wife. His wife sees her husband working nonstop, too much really, and she knows he loves his car, loves his wife equally, so she decides to help him out. Big mistake.
1: What are you doing, baby?
2: Putting some oil in the car. I was a half a quart load. My car.
1: Did you put, was this full?
2: Yeah, I was a half a quart load.
1: Canola oil, babe. That's cooking oil.
2: You can't put cooking oil in there?
1: Did you put that cooking oil in my car?
2: I did. You can't put that cooking oil in a car? Y'all just been helping you out a little bit.
1: Helping me? You're about to help me. Now I gotta go buy a new car. Why did you even mess with it, babe?
2: You've been working so much, and I was a half a quart because I've been spitting and sputting.
1: You've been spitting and sputting?
2: Yeah.
1: Well, now you ain't got to worry about that because you took care of that. Because you ain't even going to spit or sput.
0: She put canola oil instead of regular engine oil. Yeah, keeper of a wife.
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4: On the Queensway eastbound, we're stop and go from Moody to about Woodruff. Queensway westbound slows through Nicholas. It looks like we're also dealing with a crash around Nicholas. And we have volume from Parkdale to about Greenbank. Highway 416 looks good in both directions. And we're still dealing with that crash on Albion and Leicester Road. 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And that's the latest traffic. I'm Antonia Altavante.
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0: 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Good morning, it's 8 o'clock. I'm Derek Scott. Here's what's going on. Donald Trump is rejecting Iran's response to the latest U.S. ceasefire proposal, calling it completely unacceptable. Iran says the deal sounds more like surrender than peace, and instead wants financial compensation, an end to sanctions, and full control over the Strait of Hormuz. Meanwhile, the blockade in that key shipping route is causing major headaches around the world, slowing down cargo traffic and pushing energy prices even higher. Glengarry Memorial Hospital in Alexandria trying something new for stroke patients. The hospital is testing an oral healthcare program developed by the Ottawa Hospital aimed at improving recovery, safety, and overall patient dignity. Staff are getting extra training. Patients will receive regular oral health assessments. It's one of the only small hospitals in Eastern Ontario taking part in the pilot project. The Prescott and Russell Development Corporation, along with the UCPR, is asking local businesses to fill out a quick survey about the challenges they're facing and what kind of support they need. Officials say the goal is to create better programs for small and medium-sized businesses across the region. Deadline to take part is May 31st. Women's Leadership Prescott Russell also launching a new campaign called It Takes Women Like You, hoping to encourage at least 50 women to run in the 2026 municipal elections. Right now, women make up just a quarter of elected municipal officials in the area, despite making up more than half the population. And drivers in Russell, just a heads up this morning, part of Route 100 closed today from 8 till 4 for culvert replacement work northeast of Boundary Street. Emergency vehicles won't be able to get through, so detours are in place using Boundary Route 200 Hamilton Street and Route 100. In big sports, Canadians blew out the Sabres yesterday 6-2 to take a 2-1 series lead. Second round, Game 4, the Ducks beat the Golden Knights 4-3. Series there is tied at 2. Dodgers beat the Jays 6-1. Coming up in Centennial Cup action, the Rockland Nationals back on the ice playing the Thunder Bay North Stars. The game starts at 3 p.m. our time. Big weather, a mix of sun and cloud, showers in the afternoon, maybe a thunderstorm, the high at 12. Cloudy tonight, a small chance of showers, zero the low. Sunshine tomorrow, 13, showers on Wednesday, 11. Right now, it's 5 degrees, and now you're up to date.
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0: Going to be a beaut of a day. Well, at least throughout the morning. Sun with cloud, afternoon showers expected, maybe a thunderstorm, 12 the high. Good morning, 5 degrees. Aerosmith, Living on the Edge. 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
1: Doris Fisher, the co-founder of The Gap, has died at the age of 94. She is survived by her Gap kids.

0: 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We know and promote local like no one else. A Conline Crush, you don't know what it's like on Big FM. It's 8:16. Hopefully your Monday is going fine. Derek with you. We're at 5 degrees now, 12 later on. Enjoy that sun and cloud while it lasts. We could get some rain later on, maybe a thunderstorm as well. I guess a growing number of couples are now adding, get this, it's called social media clauses, into their divorce agreements. Lawyers say these clauses are designed to stop exes from turning to Facebook, TikTok, Instagram, and what's called a digital battleground. The rules are pretty straightforward. No trash-talking your former spouse online. No posting embarrassing family drama. No sharing private info. And no dragging kids into it for likes and sympathy comments. Legal experts say it helps protect privacy, keep conflicts from getting way out of control, and prevent social media posts from being used in court later on. Apparently, judges are getting a little tired of reviewing evidence that starts with, Your Honor, you need to check their Instagram story highlights. You need to. So I guess the new norm now is wanting closure in maybe a comment section. Amazing that couples who couldn't communicate during marriage suddenly can write like a 14-paragraph essay on Facebook.
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2: On the Queensway eastbound, we're stop and go from Moody to about Woodruff. Queensway westbound slows through Nicholas. It looks like we're also dealing with a crash around Nicholas. And we have volume from Parkdale to about Green Bank. Highway 416 looks good in both directions. And we're still dealing with that crash on Albion and Leicester Road. 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And that's the latest traffic. I'm Antonia Altavante.
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8:30 with Big FM, playing Whatever a week from today. 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

0: Scott Hellman Bungalow on Big FM playing whatever. You know, normally it's women who are the ones that get mocked for plastic surgery. Well, guys are now getting it done. Work on their ears. To be specific, cauliflower ear plastic surgery. So the guys can look like MMA fighters. I guess this trend started in Russia. Likely hammered on vodka, I would imagine, and it's made its way to Canada. Guys with perfect ears, perfect shaped ears, size distance from their head, impeccable. So the exact opposite of King Charles are getting cauliflower ear plastic surgery so they can look tougher. Doctors say the work can cause hearing loss and infections. Yeah, just like MMA fighters.
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2: On the Queensway eastbound, expect delays still from Moody to about Woodruff. Queensway westbound, I'm seeing slowdowns from the split to Nicholas, then from Parkdale to about Woodruff. And it looks like we are dealing with some road work. Also an accident now on Greenbank, just by Iris Street. We still have a crash at Albion and Leicester Road, as well as a crash now at Bank Street and Walkley Road. 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And that's the latest traffic. I'm Antonia Altabate.
1: 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Playing whatever.

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Music, food, and a showcase of amazing businesses on main streets, including in Alexandria. Maxville has one coming up in July, Dunvegan, June 6th. And the first one is set to go between 5 and 8 in Glen Robertson, Thursday, May 22nd. 845, 100% locally owned and operated. 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

0: Lenny Kravitz, American Woman on Big FM, playing Whatever 851. That's it for me. Derek, want to say hi to those amazing students at Lascelles in Rockland who will be taking part in the Relay for Life at the school coming up on the 29th. Their goal is to raise $10,000 for the Relay for Life. Talking to Lex, one of the moms, I got an invite to actually join the students at the Relay for Life. And I was asked, do you need anything, you know, when you stop by Lascelles? And I thought, no, I'll just shoot some video and what have you. So I'm wondering, do they think I'm going to stay there like the entire Relay for Life? In that case, a blow-up mattress. Put that on the list of things that I need.
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2: On the Queensway westbound, we have a crash now at St. Laurent. Expect delays from the split to Nicholas. Also volume from Bronson to Woodruff. And this is because of road work. Queensway eastbound stop and go from Moody to about Woodruff. And we're dealing with a crash at Riverside Drive just by Hospital Link Road. And then expect some delays over the Champlain Bridge headed in towards Ottawa. Introducing the Coleman Snap and Go, the world's first collapsible hard cooler. Collapses to one-third its full size and expands in seconds. 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And that's the latest traffic. I'm Antonia Altavante.
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0: Too bad what happened to that Big FM playlist of whatever. 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
6: Sun with cloud with showers in the afternoon, possibly a thunderstorm, the high at 12. Cloudy tonight, a small chance of showers, zero overnight, the risk of frost. Sunshine tomorrow, 13, showers on Wednesday, the high 11.
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8: Sun with cloud with showers in the afternoon, possibly a thunderstorm, the high at 12. Cloudy tonight, a small chance of showers, zero overnight, the risk of frost. Sunshine tomorrow, 13, showers on Wednesday, the high 11.
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And noticing the Alto high-speed train de-icing fluid smells a lot like Monster. Eh, it's gotta be safe.

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You hate it. But guess what? You're doing it again. More whatever on Big FM. Oh, hey, there's the one sock you lost last year.

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8: Big FM weather.
9: Sun with cloud with showers in the afternoon, possibly a thunderstorm. Storm, the high at 12. Cloudy tonight, a small chance of showers, zero overnight, the risk of frost. Sunshine tomorrow, 13. Showers on Wednesday, the high 11.
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10: A chance of off-and-on showers throughout the afternoon, possibly a thunderstorm, otherwise sun with cloud. Today's high 12. Cloudy tonight. Showers could continue, a low near zero. Mainly sunny tomorrow, 13, 11 on Wednesday with showers.
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I always had a feeling you guys were gold diggers.

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Having a real job is overrated. 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

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Small miracles. Big nostrils, but small miracles.

0: Kudos to these businesses. Their owners don't rely on the typical "I advertise on my Facebook page" approach. And congratulations on hitting 1,000 followers, even if they're all your family. Now that's how you grow a business.
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4: A chance of off and on showers throughout the afternoon, possibly a thunderstorm, otherwise sun with cloud. Today's high 12. Cloudy tonight. Showers could continue, a low near zero. Mainly sunny tomorrow, 13, 11 on Wednesday with showers.
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Our GM, Matthew, wants us to walk his dog. Give us a few. Sit, Ubu, sit.

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12: A chance of off and on showers throughout the

0: afternoon, possibly a thunderstorm, otherwise sun with cloud. Today's high 12. Cloudy tonight, showers could continue, a low near zero. Mainly sunny tomorrow, 13, 11 on Wednesday with showers.
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2: Good afternoon, it's 3 o'clock. I'm Bill Kingston. Here's what's going on. Ontario Health Minister Sylvia Jones says three people in the province with connections to the hantavirus crews are not being tested currently for the rodent-borne virus. The three people, two in Grey Bruce County, one in Peel, are showing no symptoms and are isolating. Based on advice from the Medical Officer of Health, Jones says testing them may not produce the appropriate results. Meantime, four Canadians were whisked away from the Canary Islands on a government plane to BC to continue quarantine there. Ontario pharmacists will be allowed to treat more common ailments and administer more vaccines. Starting in July, they will be able to give shots for tetanus, whooping cough, diphtheria, pneumonia, RSV, and shingles. They will also be able to treat nine more ailments, including head lice, nasal congestion, ringworm, and warts. Fewer students in Prescott Russell will be riding the bus come September. The Transportation Consortium for the English Public and Catholic Boards is changing its criteria to match the province. Students closer to 3.2 kilometers will have to hoof it to school instead of the current 2 kilometers. Maximum bus ride times are also increasing, 75 minutes for kindergarten to grade 8, 90 minutes for grades 9 to 12. The changes are part of recommendations from a consultant to close a projected $12 million funding gap for the Upper Canada District School Board alone. The hospital in Winchester has reached a milestone in heart failure research. It's enrolled its first patient in a clinical trial called Preserved 8212. The hospital says it means a local patient now has access to new treatments through a worldwide research effort. The trial is meant to address people who continue to have symptoms of heart failure despite standardized care. Big sports, NHL playoffs. Colorado looks to take a 3-1 lead over Minnesota tonight. PWHL, the Montreal Victoire, and Minnesota Frost square off in their best of five. Both teams have won two games. The winner will play the Ottawa Charge for the Walter Cup. At the Centennial Cup in PEI, the Rockland Nationals are playing the Thunder Bay North Stars of the Superior International Junior Hockey League in Summerside. Rockland has one loss and one overtime loss at the tournament, while Thunder Bay has had two losses. The Jays are home to the Tampa Bay Rays in baseball. Big FM weather, a frost advisory is in effect, partly cloudy with the chance of showers this evening and the risk of a thunderstorm, a low of 0 with frost. Sunshine tomorrow becoming a mix of sun and clouds in the afternoon with a high of 13, and showers for Wednesday with a high of 11. Right now it's 8 degrees, and now you're up to date.

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Hey, there's Lauren Glazer. So, do you want to check this out? The Bourget Community Market is starting off another season at the Bourget Pavilion on Levy Street. The next one happening May the 16th from 10 o'clock in the morning till 2 o'clock in the afternoon. Madonna now in vogue on Big FM, playing whatever.

0: It's The Pursuit of Happiness, and She's So Young. Big FM playing whatever. Hey there, it's Lauren Glaser. So, question for you, was the weekend good? You know what? Ours was. Weather wasn't too bad out there. It could have been a little bit warmer, but you know what? I'm not complaining whatsoever. I actually did a little bit of planting, if you can call it that. I have a brown thumb, so whatever grows, that's kind of a bonus. We have a tree in our front yard, so the grass is kind of always not growing well. I've tried everything, and this year I've tried something a little bit different. I've put down some ground cover seeds in the attempt that something will take. Fingers crossed, right? It's always to hope for the best and expect the worst. Also watched a movie on Saturday night called The Home. That's streaming on Prime if you want to check it out. It came out last year. One of those movies where a lot of stars look familiar, but you can't really place them. One of them for sure was the guy who played Neelix on Star Trek Voyager. The main star, that was Pete Davidson. Started off well, but then about a half an hour left of the movie, the wheels, they kind of fell off. Wouldn't recommend the movie itself. The other problem was that my wife and I were waiting for Pete Davidson to start doing funny stuff, but it didn't happen. All that to say, I want my hour and a half back.
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17: A frost advisory is in effect. Partly cloudy tonight with a chance of showers and the risk of a thunderstorm. A low of zero with frost. Sunshine tomorrow, then a sun cloud mix by the afternoon with a high of 13. Showers on Wednesday and a high of 11.
18: 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Just as the OPP busts into another suspected drug

The Foos and Everlong, Big FM playing whatever. Hey there, it's Lauren Glaser. So we do have our Vinyl Vault song coming up in a couple of seconds. One of those songs that you just don't hear very often. It's Christina Aguilera now, Genie in a Bottle. Big FM, playing whatever.

0: I see a chair dancing there. It's Bob Marley, Get Up, Stand Up. That's our Big FM Vinyl Vault song for this afternoon. Hey there, it's Lauren Glaser. So you know what? If you're not up with the Bob Marley history, I know a lot of people, they kind of sometimes get it wrong. It was not lung cancer that was the ultimate cause of his death back in 81. It was actually from the skin cancer that spread through his brain, liver, and in the end, his lungs that caused his death. By the way, his oldest son, Ziggy, still plugging away on the road with U.S. dates scheduled well into September. And on top of that, this can probably be filed into the, hey, I didn't know that category. He has a kid's book that came out last year called Pajamin. Of course, it's called Pajamin. It's a picture book about a pajama party, being described as a book to educate the importance of family and breaking away from traditional routines, and also encouraging families to take time to make memories that last a lifetime. He also has a new album out called Bright Side that deals with mental health. And for the first time in his career, he wrote a song for his father called Many Mourn for Bob, which is also on this new album, which, by the way, is out right now.
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2: Good afternoon, it's 4 o'clock. I'm Bill Kingston. Here's what's going on. Ontario Health Minister Sylvia Jones says three people in the province with connections to the hantavirus crews are not being tested currently for the rodent-borne virus. The three people, two in Grey Bruce County, one in Peel, are showing no symptoms and are isolating. Based on advice from the Medical Officer of Health, Jones says testing them may not produce the appropriate results. Meantime, four Canadians were whisked away from the Canary Islands on a government plane to BC to continue quarantine there. Ontario pharmacists will be allowed to treat more common ailments and administer more vaccines. Starting in July, they will be able to give shots for tetanus, whooping cough, diphtheria, pneumonia, RSV, and shingles. They will also be able to treat nine more ailments, including head lice, nasal congestion, ringworm, and warts. Fewer students in Prescott Russell will be riding the bus come September. The Transportation Consortium for the English Public and Catholic Boards is changing its criteria to match the province. Students closer to 3.2 kilometers will have to hoof it to school instead of the current 2 kilometers. Maximum bus ride times are also increasing, 75 minutes for kindergarten to grade 8, 90 minutes for grades 9 to 12. The changes are part of recommendations from a consultant to close a projected $12 million funding gap for the Upper Canada District School Board alone. The hospital in Winchester has reached a milestone in heart failure research. It's enrolled its first patient in a clinical trial called Preserved 8212. The hospital says it means a local patient now has access to new treatments through a worldwide research effort. The trial is meant to address people who continue to have symptoms of heart failure despite standardized care. Big sports NHL playoffs. Colorado looks to take a 3-1 lead over Minnesota tonight. PWHL, the Montreal Victoire, and Minnesota Frost square off in their best of five. Both teams have won two games. The winner will play the Ottawa Charge for the Walter Cup. At the Centennial Cup in PEI, the Rockland Nationals are playing the Thunder Bay North Stars of the Superior International Junior Hockey League in Summerside. Rockland has one loss and one overtime loss at the tournament, while Thunder Bay has had two losses. The Jays are home to the Tampa Bay Rays in baseball. Big FM weather, a frost advisory is in effect, partly cloudy tonight with a chance of showers this evening and also the risk of a thunderstorm, a low of zero with frost. Sunny tomorrow, becoming a mix of sun and cloud by the afternoon with a high of 13 and showers for Wednesday, the high 11. Right now it is 11 degrees. And now you're up to date.
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It's Pink and Get the Party Started. Big FM playing whatever. Hey, there's Lauren Glaser, and this is the big event that everybody apparently is looking forward to, the community flea market happening at the New Beginning Church on Giroux Street in Rockland. Victoria Day weekend, Victoria Day Monday from 8 till 2 o'clock in the afternoon. And the good news is 100% of the profits going back into the Rockland Soup Kitchen. The Clash now, Rock the Casbah on Big FM.

0: It's the Bedouin Sound Clash, When the Night Feels My Song, Big FM playing whatever. Hey there, it's Lauren Glaser, and I don't know if you know this, but Big FM just turned one. Big birthday. It's, you know, it's not gold, it's not silver, it's not platinum or anything like that, but it is pretty big for us. You know, it's one of those things, you know, we're into a new venture and we're having a whole bunch of fun with it. And I hope you guys are enjoying it as well. And to celebrate, we're giving a bunch of barbecues away. So listen to this.
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0: Yeah, so we're giving people the chance to win the MasterChef Grill Turismo Convertible Propane Barbecue. By the way, we do have five of these to give away. Here's our next qualifier, and that's David Pilon from Hawkesbury. 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
14: A frost advisory is in effect. Partly cloudy tonight with the chance of showers and the risk of a thunderstorm. A low of zero with frost. Sunshine tomorrow, then a sun cloud mix by the afternoon with a high of 13. Showers on Wednesday and a high of 11.
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Duran Duran, Hungry Like the Wolf. Hey there, it's Lauren Glaser. Don't know if you remember a little while ago, I gave you a story about the squirrels in my backyard. Do have an update. We'll get to that in just a couple of seconds. Eminem now and the Real Slim Shady on Big FM. 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

It's Robbie Robertson. Showdown at Big Sky, Big FM playing whatever. Hey there, it's Lauren Glaser. So I don't know if you remember this. So a little while back, I said I was declaring war on the squirrels in my backyard. You know what? They get into everything, man. The amount of string lights I've had to replace, it's obscene. We have a soft top gazebo out there, and they have chewed through at least two of the tops. Don't get me started on what the fence looks like. Parts have been gnawed off at this point, and they've eaten part of my garbage can, part of the hose, and most recently a wicker chair that we only had for one summer. Yeah, so you know what? I'm done with these little rats with fancy tails. Recently, we bought a new patio set for back there, and I'm really hoping they don't get to it. But you know what? I'm worried that they did hear me declaring war on them, because it does look like the squirrels have brought up some reinforcements, because we now have a pretty large raccoon that's joined the fight. So far the raccoon hasn't destroyed anything. So he may be a friendly, but I can't take that chance that he won't start tearing things up. My wife, well, she thinks the raccoon's very cute, but I keep telling her that's how they get you. They act all cute and nice, then they start eating your patio furniture and trying to claw your face off. Am I right or am I wrong?

0: And yes, Black is back. It is Dylan Black. Very happy to be back on the radio in a big way. Full circle moment. I grew up in Van Cleek Hill, Ontario. I walked the not-so-mean streets of Hawkesbury as a teenager. 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
2: Good afternoon, it's 5 o'clock. I'm Bill Kingston. Here is what's going on. Ontario Health Minister Sylvia Jones says three people in the province with connections to the hantavirus crews are not being tested currently for the rodent-borne virus. The three people, two in Grey Bruce County, one in Peel, are showing no symptoms and are isolating. Based on advice from the Medical Officer of Health, Jones says testing them may not produce the appropriate results. Meantime, four Canadians were whisked away from the Canary Islands on a government plane to BC to continue quarantine there. Ontario pharmacists will be allowed to treat more common ailments and administer more vaccines. Starting in July, they will be able to give shots for tetanus, whooping cough, diphtheria, pneumonia, RSV, and shingles. They will also be able to treat nine more ailments, including head lice, nasal congestion, ringworm, and warts. Fewer students in Prescott Russell will be riding the bus come September. The Transportation Consortium for the English Public and Catholic Boards is changing its criteria to match the province. Students closer to 3.2 kilometers will have to hoof it to school instead of the current 2 kilometers. Maximum bus ride times are also increasing, 75 minutes for kindergarten to grade 8, 90 minutes for grades 9 to 12. The changes are part of recommendations from a consultant to close a projected $12 million funding gap for the Upper Canada District School Board alone. The hospital in Winchester has reached a milestone in heart failure research. It's enrolled its first patient in a clinical trial called Preserved 8212. The hospital says it means a local patient now has access to new treatments through a worldwide research effort. The trial is meant to address people who continue to have symptoms of heart failure despite standardized care. Big sports NHL playoffs. Colorado looks to take a 3-1 lead over Minnesota tonight. PWHL, the Montreal Victoire, and Minnesota Frost square off in their best of five. Both teams have won two games. The winner will play the Ottawa Charge for the Walter Cup. At the Centennial Cup in PEI, the Rockland Nationals are playing the Thunder Bay North Stars of the Superior International Junior Hockey League in Summerside. Rockland has one loss and one overtime loss at the tournament, while Thunder Bay has had two losses. The Jays are home to the Tampa Bay Rays in baseball. Big FM weather, a frost advisory is in effect. Partly cloudy tonight with a good chance of showers with the risk of a thunderstorm, clearing overnight with a low of zero with frost. Sunshine tomorrow becoming a mix of sun and cloud near noon with a high of 14. And showers for Wednesday, the high 11. Right now it's 10, and now you're up to date.
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ZZ Top and Give Me All Your Lovin'. Big FM playing whatever. Hey there, it's Lauren Glazer. So let me ask you this. Are you the type of person who brings their shopping cart back or not? I'm going to tell you what either way says about you. Prince now, Little Red Corvette. Big FM, playing whatever.

0: Brian Adams and Can't Stop This Thing We Started. Big FM playing whatever. Hey, there's Lauren Glaser. So, friends, I do have to ask you a very, very important question. That's important to me, I guess. Do you bring back your shopping cart or not? Psychologists are saying now what you do when it comes to that says a lot about what type of person you are. There are two ways of thinking about this. On the one side, people say that returning the cart is a basic act of human decency. I get that. On the other side of the coin, there are the people who say that the collecting of the carts, well, that's somebody else's job. They just leave it wherever to hit the side of my car, it seems, because that has happened. And you know what? Whoever you are, I'm going to find you one day. The whole thing has a deeper meaning, by the way. It raises questions about your character, responsibility, and will you do the right thing when no one is holding you accountable? That's a very good question. The shopping cart theory, as it has been called, is simple. There is no reward for returning the cart unless you're getting your quarterback, and no punishment for leaving it behind. People who return the carts are showing that they can do the right thing, and for those who don't, show a flaw in their character. You know what? It is pretty simple thinking, in my opinion. Don't be a douche and bring your cart back, okay?
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15: A frost advisory is in effect. Partly cloudy with a good chance of showers with the risk of a thunderstorm. Clearing overnight with a low of zero with frost. Sunshine tomorrow becoming a mix of sun and cloud near noon with a high of 14. And showers for Wednesday, a high of 11.
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0: 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Absolutely f*** off.
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AC/DC, TNT, Big FM, playing whatever. Hey there, it's Lauren Glaser. So the annual walk for Alzheimer's coming back, by the way. The end of the month. I can't believe we're talking about the end of May already. The one in Rockland at the Allen Pump Van Park, the one in Alexandria at the Tim Hortons Dome. If you do want more details, go over to our website, bigfm.ca. 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First thing.

Big FM playing whatever. It's the hip at the 100th Meridian. I'm going to make you feel really old right now because I saw them only once in my radio career, and that was almost 30 years ago at Highgate Springs, Vermont for another roadside attraction. I can't believe that was almost 30 years ago at this point. Hey, there's Lauren Glaser. So we are at the point in the show is we do celebrate some national days on the calendar. I got to talk to the ladies right now. It is National Women's Checkup Day, a day to highlight the importance of regular checkups and doctor visits. Also, today is World Ego Awareness Day. No, not to celebrate the big ego, but more of a day to remind those who may have had an inflated ego. I've met a few of those in my travels over the years. It's also Hostess Cupcake Day. I'm actually more of a Twinkie kind of guy. It's also National Eat What You Want Day. Of course, that falls on Hostess Cupcake Day. And we also celebrate Twilight Zone Day. So if you are a big fan of the show, you'll definitely enjoy this selection from the Big FM Band.

0: Happy Twilight Zone Day. Thank you to the Big FM band for that. That's it for me for this afternoon. You take care. I'll catch up with you again tomorrow between 3 and 6.
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But did you have to dress us? We hate teal. I feel like I'm about to get divorced at a Sandals resort.

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9: A frost advisory is in effect. Partly cloudy with a good chance of showers with the risk of a thunderstorm. Clearing overnight with a low of zero with frost. Sunshine tomorrow becoming a mix of sun and cloud near noon with a high of 14. And showers for Wednesday, a high of 11.
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1: Oh, hey, Big. 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So just appreciate all the really good dry humor. 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

0: 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You don't want to know. 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
12: A frost advisory is in effect. Partly cloudy with a good chance of showers, with the risk of a thunderstorm, clearing overnight with a low of zero with frost. Sunshine tomorrow, becoming a mix of sun and cloud near noon with a high of 14, and showers for Wednesday, a high of 11.
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We're good.

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My patience is running out. 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